because the distance between you and I is a fiction. What we are speaking of is proximity. Proximity creates empathy, a closeness.

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We can never see the whole picture. Because it was never distance. Distance never made the heart grow fonder. It's closeness.

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Live my life, fill in my empty spaces. Build a city of your dreams and give me time. Places, come to me. You're the time. My empty spaces, tell me there'll be time, tell me there'll be time. 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

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Put your hand on my forehead, fall asleep in your bed. Speak under your breath, but I hear what you all said. Used to be scared to be dead, used to be scared to be undressed in the presence of less. Give them all my guess, beautiful new red dress. I'm truly a mess in the presence of, yes, of lust and life. Letters of trusted times, undefined. Somehow you blow my mind, hope in humankind. Yeah, you give me hope in humankind. Yeah, hope, yeah, in humankind. Yeah, but a human's kind, I don't know, but I hope so. I hope so.

0: bones. I'm here, I'm grown, been lost, been learnt, been shown, been teachers that long since flown. Yeah, but you call my phone, but you call my phone, and you blow my mind. Give me faith in humankind. Humankind. Yeah, they give me hope in humankind. Yeah, hope. Yeah, in humankind.
1: I have wrote poems about these places because the riots to me were the fulfillment of a prophecy by Marcus Garvey. The prophecy is simple. When there are many hungry and many without food, many in bad housing, then an uprising is bound to come. The way I see it, the youths have feelings and emotions. SPG and the police force cannot deal with these feelings and emotions. So now, I use my pen to bring out my anger.

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I just wanna feel like when we were laying in the grass beneath September skies. It was so clear and wide. And I don't wanna miss a thing. Running up and down the hill, we got lost for a while beneath September skies. Just you and I, you and I.

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See, I love you, Papa. You did all you could do. And they say the truth hurts, so I lied to you. Yes, I lied to you.

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I just wanna feel like when we were laying in the grass beneath September skies. It was so clear and wide. And I don't wanna miss a thing. Running up and down the hill, we got lost for a while beneath September skies.

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Put your hand on my forehead, fall asleep in your bed. Speak under your breath, but I hear what you all said. Used to be scared to be dead, used to be scared to be undressed in the presence of less. Give them all my guess, beautiful new red dress. I'm truly a mess in the presence of yes. Of lust and life, letters of trusted times, undefined. Somehow you blow my mind, hope in humankind. Yeah, you give me hope in humankind. Yeah, hope. Yeah, in humankind. Yeah, but a human's kind. I don't know, but I hope so. I

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I'm here, I'm grown, been lost, been learnt, been shown, been teachers are long since flown. Yeah, but you call my phone, but you call my phone, and you blow my mind. Give me faith in humankind. Yeah, hope. Yeah, in humankind.

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I have wrote poems about these places because the riots to me were the fulfillment of a prophecy by Marcus Garvey. The prophecy is simple. When there are many hungry and many without food, many in bad housing, then an uprising is bound to come. The way I see it, the youths have feelings and emotions. SPG and the police force cannot deal with these feelings and emotions. So now, I use my pen to bring out my anger.

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1: Yeah. 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Well done, guys. Three times.
2: Time lucky, maybe.
0: We've got all the bits in there we need, eh?
3: Yeah.
1: Did you go have a sleep? No.
2: Yeah. It's a wrap, eh?
0: One song a day.
1: Is that
4: the name of the record?
1: Primo, bro. Good.
5: Yeah, it's good.
1: Yeah, bro.
5: Rubber dub, a song a day.

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Do you love me? Do you love me?

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I am just an insignificant little human with the ambition to survive in a world full of war and hate. 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We can manage together in peace. Open up your eyes and ears. See, listen, and feel.

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Drum machine in suitcase, wrap up in a blanket. Last and nab in transit, did a sample stand gates. 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

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Pan the camera me spotty. 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

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This is the world now. Move a fin and the world turns. 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Try to eat us. Get trapped. Or injured.